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Don't you feel? 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
1: Birds flying high, you know how I feel. 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

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Oh, love can be like heaven, love can be a joke, but it's worth a gamble.

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Bet you 10-1. 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

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You telling stories about the dames. 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

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What a fool. 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

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At times you have a very unladylike way of running out. You're on this date with me. The pickings have been lush. And yet before this evening is over, you might give me the brush.

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I've had my moments with the best. Watch while the headlines did the rest.

What's her name? Wow, what a looker you were. Or better yet, didn't you used to be? What's her name? Whatever happened to her?